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1: At Global Accountancy, we specialize in accounting, finance, and consultancy for both businesses and individuals. 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It's for anyone who wants to do things right. 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Global Accountancy. 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
2: Nos conocen más de 222 mil personas en Canarias y contamos con una base fiel de más de 93 mil oyentes habituales. Si buscas una publicidad que realmente funcione, elige Radio Calidad.